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Bloodstained mattress. 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Like an abscess. Bloodstained mattress. 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Like an abscess. Like an abscess. Like an abscess. Bloodstained mattress. From the blood of a broken abscess. Of a broken abscess. Of a broken abscess. Of a broken abscess. 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

0: motherfuckers. How many bars in my town? I buy every bar in my town. I'm really stupid up now. I'm really fucking dummy up now. I'm really dummy New York proud.
1: Cheers.

0: Mr. Man.
1: I just can't take it anymore.
0: Yeah, I know how you feel. But I'm here for you. Even better, God is here for you. Hey, what's the matter?
1: I just can't take it anymore.
0: Yeah, I know how you feel. But I'm here for you. Even better, God is here for you.
2: You know what I'm showing today? This young lady.
3: She's sensational.
2: She's only, what, 11. Now? 11 years old, maybe 12 now. Kimberly, 11 years old.
0: Yeah. But I'm here for you. Even better, God is here for you.
4: Another game show.
5: Please welcome Kimberly Scott.
6: Yeah, I
4: want
6: to place
5: a
6: delivery.
0: Hey, Mr. Man.
6: Yeah, can I get 500? Did she hang up on me?
1: I just can't take it anymore.
6: Did she hang up on me?
0: Yeah, I know how you feel.
7: Hi, Mr. Peters. Hi, Grace. You guys, this is her.
0: You better God is here.
8: All for your finger, huh? Kinda. You know, I've been trying.
0: Hey,
1: I just can't take it anymore.
0: Yeah, I know how you feel. But I'm here for you. Even better, God is here for you.
6: Yeah, I want to place the delivery. Yeah, okay, I want 5 wings with mumbo sauce on the chicken. Yeah, with some french fries.
9: Hello?
6: Hello?
9: You say 5 wings, mumbo sauce, on the chicken wings?
6: Yes, on the chicken wings. Yes, I want it on the chicken.
9: Hello?
6: Yes, I want it on the chicken wings.
9: Okay, it's only wings by itself, no french fries, no fries.
6: I said french fries. French fries.
9: Ketchup, french fries.
6: No, I want no salt, pepper, ketchup. I want no ketchup.
9: No ketchup. Uh-uh. Anything else?
6: No, that's okay.
9: You want delivery, you have to order food for $12.
6: Oh, okay, that's fine.
9: So it's not enough.
6: Okay, well, I'll come pick it up.
9: Okay, you're picking number 51.
6: Okay.
9: Thank you.

0: Hello, my name is Nikita Prudnikov. I am an independent researcher and sound artist based in Moscow. And here in the studio with me is my friend Ася Карльова.
1: Hi.
0: Yeah, so we wanted to make a mix on the theme of game sound for the past few years. And fortunately, this year's Ars Electronica Festival came around. And this time, the Moscow Garden of the Festival, it is called Uncanny Dream, and it's focused on the video games and impact of video games on art, culture, and society. So we decided it's time, and in our work we study different aspects of game sound aesthetics, such as some simplistic sampled soundscapes, which in our opinion is imposed by limitations of popular game engines, and also we study symbolism in game sound. So we look for some common sounds, for example, the sound of an achievement or sound of a movement, this kind of stuff. And we also study the effects of axiomatic approach to the game sound. So it is interesting to just record gameplay and then listen to it, and some interesting stuff pops out, and Anastasia here is to share her experience with recording her own game.
1: Yeah, thank you, Nikita. This game, Sound Walk, is also presented at the exhibition Uncanny Dreams that Nikita mentioned, and in our mix. And when I was making audio game for this Ars Electronica Garden, and the game sounds is the main component in my game. And what I found out, if you record your own gameplay of your playing game, it sounds differently. For example, I used a sound of footsteps to mark a movement of my character, and it's obvious thing you do in game. And when I was playing it, it was okay and it sounds okay, but when I hear the sound separately from gameplay, it sounds differently and not at all as I wanted and planned. And the sound of footsteps really interfere with the perception of all other sounds and becomes the main one for listeners.

0: Pardon, go with you.
1: It's Gellar.
2: How cool the ground get?
1: I can't do a chorus and that ground there. You call my wrist. It's so full cover again. But I need your money. Oh, Gordo. When you hear your call, you're the hard. Listen, that's not gold, it's a bad deal.
2: No.
1: I'm not going to.

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How could the ground be? I come to a corner and I brought you cold. There is a scary.

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Ugh, for real?

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1: Very funny.
0: 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I can be fun too.

0: Dat wel, heb je zo'n van Rien, Ben Karen, Gal, Clover, dit en.
1: Dieren. Ik ben een ander in de wereld. We're telling you about that, but ultimately, like,
0: Was a good thought. This will go well, and that's a call well. This will work out.
1: I mean, absolutely, but...
0: Was it echo? What's we call it? Yeah, it's a call well, Paul. And it's a call I've been thinking of. It's never call. Yeah. Every time. And a small call. It's the whole galaxy. God, when? No. Yeah. It's a cone. It's cone. Cal calls tall coloring. And, a tall ran can totally run day came on the ball. But you call all the balls. It's not called coloring.
1: Oh, call. I'm going to call. And you're.
0: Oh,
1: I'm going to And I have to tell you that

0: It sounded like at first the emergency alert signal in the other room. And then some horrible crying, like a dying animal. I passed out from choking on the rope attached to the shower curtain bar. But that broke. And when I woke up, I could still hear the crying. And I tried to hang myself on the towel rack, but that didn't work. So I opened the door to the hotel room, and as soon as I did, the noise went away. I don't know what it was.
1: Fucking resistance checkpoints. It's probably just a bunch of kids.
2: Where are you two furries going? You ever walk into a strawberry factory with a bunch of strawberry people and they're all made of strawberries and they're just like, fuck you! I'm gonna kill you, you bunch of fucking strawberry motherfuckers! Yeah, and they all just fucking die. It's fucking great. You guys can go through, just... We're looking out for Nazis and Cenobites.
3: There was a lot that led me to that moment. I believed I might be the reincarnation of Hitler. I would just sit in my car before class and cry. And apologize to Anne Frank and all the victims of the Holocaust. Then, I thought I was the reincarnation of Jesus. According to the Bible, he's the only one who won't be forgiven. I thought I was the Antichrist. I believed an age of enlightenment was coming, and I was being excluded from it. I feared my arms would turn into horrible knives and stab this girl I liked in the heart. That you would just be kept alive, getting stabbed in the heart, until the universe ended. Then she would become God, swimming in an ocean of her own blood, and this ocean would be a sea of knowledge, and I would go into a state of ignorance. And this would just happen over and over again, forever. I was really ashamed.
1: I definitely feel for you. These last few years sound like they were really hard for you, but you can't just blame it all on reaching level 99. You're gonna have to make peace with the fact that we probably will never find Adam. I mean, a lot of players thought that finding Adam would give them ultimate power in the game, and other players like you think it's a way to stop what they consider a curse, but it's just a psychosis. Adam was just a rumor, nothing more. We wasted our time.
3: When I was in the mental institution, I met this man who could predict what the TV was gonna say. And I asked him if I liked the future, and he told me I was gonna hate it. This game was really a lot better before they added Nazis as a playable faction. It was really a welcoming community, it's a safe space.
4: Yeah, the community was a lot less toxic before they added Nazis as players.
1: I thought more people from our guild would be online for the final hours.
3: Yeah, I don't know. It's been years since most of them have played this game. It's just that I'm in my 30s now and I still live with my parents. To make matters worse, they gaslight me into thinking my dysphoria is actually a symptom of my schizophrenia.
1: I mean, if you say you're a woman, then you're a woman.
5: So this is the throwaway age. This is the age that's kind of... It's only meaningful for God and not for man. It really isn't meaningful, because we're all going to die, and all our memories are going to disappear. We're going to lose everything, everything. But there's another prophecy that has to be fulfilled before that happens, and that's my death. I'm going to find one person that gets angry enough to kill me.
3: I love this game. But I ruined my life playing it.
1: You can't look at it that way. You'll drive yourself crazy if you do.
3: I played this game so much, I failed out of college.
2: I still can't believe this game's ended.
3: Yeah, it's really weird to think about.

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to change one's mind in the process, to return to one's chair, to stand again, to go to the bathroom, to close the door, to then open the door, to go to the kitchen, to not to eat or drink, to return to the table, to be bored, to take a few steps on the red carpet, to come close to the chimney, to look at it, to find it dull, to turn left, to tell the window.

I'm going to go to the kitchen.

Kendall J, Snow Bikini, Tom Hardy, Strong, Banal Bronson, Jeff Buckley, Honky Archangel, Rose Byrne in Beverly Hills. One poet crying on the platform to the words of another poet based in London, thinking of all the bridges that got lost along the way. Memories, love them London days. Ribbons and pink or green delay, skimmed off the top of the waves. Watermelon aqua gelato, summer days, horizon pink with a gradient fade. Moonlight mineral, green Miami, oceanic emotion tank. Palm trees swing and sway in the breeze. Thick black storm on the headland sea. Homeless woman in the park at night, thinking hard on the past, all the things now lost. Wardrobe in that worst bag, all have gone change and Sydney is dead. They say it's great to have you back in our lives, but I'm still skeptical, still on two minds. Caught under the wheel, the pretense heightened. External be nothings, distract and retire. Trapped in a box of betterment still. The hopes and dreams of recovery will maybe come true or maybe dissolve. Cherish the things before they absolve. OD came on way too quick. Jack nimble, Jack Donnie quick. Head hit the table, American made. Poetic in theory, blue, now gray.

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Mi gop den gyal a wini. 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

The grey-black wastes feel different underfoot than in the poem. Fractured meters jar the pace of a badly healed ankle. Beware now of darkness spoken through a city veiled in colluding eyes. A face unknowingly recognized, tracing itself into archives of self-evidence. In the light of failure, is the venture or the outcome more absurd?

in dreams of familiar voices. We look for an echo of unfamiliar resemblance. A mirror image to link

0: Let blood be blood. Let it forge its own legacies by nourishing muscles into new movements, by priming lopsided hemispheres for receptive imagination. Even at night, a trace of sunlight hangs in the east. Air creates an immobile, blue canticle. I still listen for a trace of Ingeborg, an apparition disappeared into the walls long ago, into hiding. I dream again and again of Emma's voice interlaced with music. Killers were needed, and we heeded well the word of the old homage. A siblinghood of equals, thinking for themselves, can become an effective force just as quickly as newly shaven heads can be broken and rebuilt into a troop of lethal bootlickers. But it's not the time, it's the numbers. We're always too late to talk about time. The numbers subsume.
1: A few weeks ago, I was concerned that I expressed my affection to one particular person too much.
0: Now, tracking my uneven steps is the nagging certainty that I didn't express it anything like enough. What cruel twist has you occasionally mistake a specter of regret for a known presence approaching? Fate, we'd always said, was for us to imagine in the mind and make real in the world. But again, it doesn't hold. If the only serious philosophical question really is suicide, then it's no longer solipsistic, it's collective. What if the consensus is simply self-erasure? But then what is the integrity of a consensus reached under the influence of consumption? And the jagged terrain of all exploits kicks some into the hole before others. Until we all slide past the horizon, unable then to retrace our steps, to right any wrongs.

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0: and the body could spread itself, body crushed in our intimacy to the end of terrors, raining down each one kind of a change of
1: and if I could instruct my mind, I might be forgiven.
0: I've been given as it all grasped,
1: and the body
0: of my view, the mind that is simply bloody, and the body could feel scarlet itself, body crushed in our intimacy, the red of terrors, raining down each one point. And if I could instruct my
1: mind,
0: I might be forgiven. I've been given as it all grasped in the cracks
1: of
0: my view. The mind that is deep and cloudy in the distance, dark and the body could feel the scarlet itself. Body crushed in the mind of the spirit in these hands. Before your eyes, my fingers. 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
1: my mind,
0: I am painted with the creator of divisions. It is known as the origin cosmic
1: point.
0: I study ocean
1: mind,
0: the mind that is spiritual. I have no existence apart from my own body. Could it be in the scrap that itself, body crushed?

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your videos and where you are right now, it reminds me of like Lord of the Rings, like a region in Lord of the Rings, like where maybe the little short elves or the little short people are with the big beards. But it feels like it's in the same world as like what I sent you in Iceland.

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Also, the place that I'm in right now, there are so many people who are fucked up on opioids. They're addicted and they're just kind of walking around like zombies. And I was just thinking that it's crazy how you have such a path in mind right now.

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